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It's Rock 1067. It's Josh. I hope you're doing excellent because I'm hanging out with you and I would love to know what you'd like to hear. 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

0: 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The Friday show, that's the 18th, that is sold out. 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

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It's Josh, and I got to tell you something. I love being able to hang out with you. So if you want to hear something, why don't you just let me know, and I'll do it for you. 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You know, maybe something's going on with you, and I can help you out. Well, hit me up. Let's do it.

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It's really great to know that you're listening to me right now because, well, that makes me feel really good. And even though it's not about me, it's about you. I appreciate you listening, and I just want to say thank you. 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You're the best.

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0: Right.
1: 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It's like, it's a freaky thing. It just drives me nuts.
0: Well, guess what? I'm never going to have to cook for you because I get too many shells in there. 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

0: 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It's Josh, and I got to admit, I'm kind of bored and lonely sitting here. But you know what would make it a whole lot better? You hit me up. 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And maybe I won't be so bored and lonely. 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
1: It's Josh, and you know how easy it is to get a hold of me? 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

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You know who's awesome? 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You know why? 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
1: It's Motley Crue's 45th anniversary. 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
1: 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They are on tour right now. 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
1: Thanks for hanging out. It's Stacey with you. 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You can watch the trailer now. 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
1: Thanks for hanging out. 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So the Back in Black Legends, yes, doing that huge tour. Pretty reckless. Can't make one of the dates, so who'd they get to fill in? Foo Fighters. 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So St. Louis, you lucky dog. 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
1: 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Or maybe you don't even want to think about it. According to Forbes, it's Joe Rogan coming in at about 82.

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1: It's Stacy, and you know, there's nothing divisive about us here. Unless it's whether a hot dog is a sandwich or not. Classic.

0: Okay.
1: That's better.
0: So much for our solemn tribute to Frank Beard. Yeah, I apologize. Everyone involved. But Frank was part of the fake zombies before he became the very fine drummer for ZZ Top. I would recommend in the privacy of your own automobile, you listen to a nice tape of the zombies or ZZ Top and forget that we exist.
2: So, Pat, did you hear that Frank Beard died?
1: I did. But I wonder how.
0: No, it didn't work the first time. You're not going to get away with it now.
2: He goes, I did.
3: No. Here's how it sounded the first time.
1: Right. How.
3: Now, don't sleep on Tom's reaction.
1: Wow, it was instant. I forgot.
3: This is the original. This is how it sounded.
1: How.
3: Oh. Like Frank Beard.
0: The silence continues.
3: Frank Beard's widow's listening, and we've made her mad. You know? I hope you're happy.
1: That happened off the air about 10 minutes before we started. Chicks laughing. Tom was in headphones, and he goes, you got to do that on the air, because Tom didn't hear that. That's good. That's really good. And Mark goes, oh, hilarious.
3: Yeah.
2: So you got the thumbs up from a few people.
1: Yeah.
2: It was vetted.
3: And I will admit, when he did it, I wasn't listening. I was doing something. I'm not sure what, but I was not listening to the show when he went, how.
0: Yeah, it didn't work, did it?
3: And it sounded like this.
1: How.
0: I believe the phrase is too soon.
4: I said that when he...
1: You were quick to judge, weren't you?
3: My gosh, Dad.
0: Okay, well...
4: We've taken juvenile to a new level today.
0: I believe the word you're looking for is immaturity.
4: Both? Yes.
0: There are mature juveniles out there.
2: Yes, they're so far ahead of us.
0: That's what got to... What's his face?
3: Yes.
2: Yeah, you can say we're sophomoric, but most sophomores don't actually.
0: Coming up, we have an interesting story coming out of Penn State. Have you heard this one?
2: No.
0: Oh, this is a really interesting story. It involves a cocaine ring and a couple of the fraternities.
4: Cocaine's kind of back, isn't it? It's like,
1: it seems like it is. Yeah,
4: I've heard a lot more about it lately.
3: Classic drug.
1: The nastiest drug.
4: We're going retro, man.
0: Yeah, we'll get to the cocaine at Penn State story. But first, Chick McGee, are you over there at the sports desk?
3: I am.
0: You want to do anything to get us out of this?
3: Five of the six children of former Los Angeles Lakers owner Dr. Jerry Buss still intends to sell their remaining minority ownership of the NBA Los Angeles Lakers, despite the opposition of their sister, Jeannie.
2: Five out of the six buses is still more than one out of the three ZZ
1: Top. Oh, my God.
0: What I was trying to do, I'll talk to you, Ace. I was trying to get to a new topic.
3: You'll find out why. The biggest reason I, because of the bus family. Oh.
4: Man, that's loud.
5: Dang, that's loud. You hurt my ear.
4: You did.
3: We'll take your headphones off and shove them up.
2: Christy, it was loud, but I would rather hear that horn again than.
0: Play Pat's thing.
2: That's
0: then
2: the last
0: the
2: thing
0: horn.
2: Frank Beard heard.
3: Oh, yeah.
1: Frank Beard died.
3: Did Frank Beard get hit by a bus? Oh.
1: How.
0: Okay.
3: Listen to what the reason I'm reading this story.
4: Okay.
3: You especially.
4: I am. I'm staring right at you.
3: Five of the six children of former Laker owner Jerry Buss still intend to sell their remaining minority ownership. In spite the opposition of their sister, Jeannie, Johnny, Jimmy, Janie, Joey, and Jess Buss.
2: Wow.
3: I'm not making that up.
2: I mean, I come from Jeff, Josh, John, Joe, so I can't criticize, but...
3: They have reiterated their stance Tuesday. That's Johnny, Jimmy, Janie, Joey, and Jesse.
0: Now, Christy, your sister, Critty.
4: Critty.
0: Critty Lee.
2: Well,
4: we know where we're going.
3: I don't think this joke.
2: Or Asian housekeeper. Yes.
3: I don't think that bear to repeating.
4: No.
0: No, I don't think so. I'm sorry. So I thought that they bought, what's his name, Iger and Kushner bought the they only bought 82% of the team?
3: I don't know. Don't ask me about this trash.
2: Is there a chance Jeannie's fighting this because her did her dad own it?
4: Yeah.
2: Her dad was like, hey, make sure you keep at least some.
3: I've said it before.
2: After I'm gone.
3: And I'm telling you, Jay Moore's at the bottom of this somehow. He doesn't think he's going to get season tickets. My wife doesn't own the team. So there you go. That's my own personal opinion.
0: Really?
3: Anyway, the five bus siblings, you remember their names.
0: Ginny, Jerry, Jeannie, Jeffrey.
3: Joey. Johnny, Jimmy, Janie, Joey, and Jesse. And then Jeannie, the squeaky wheel.
0: Jizzy.
3: They voted to sell the family trust's remaining 17.8% stake to Josh Kushner and Bob Iger. Jeannie Buss announced her intention to fight back through her attorney, Adam Streisand.
0: Soft as an easy Glad there was a payoff.
3: What do you think of that?
0: Terrible. They're going to fight back. Awful. They're going to fight back. How
3: are they going to fight back? I was just going to do that. Oh, and if you're saying how.
1: Sorry. They're
3: going to
1: fight back.
3: It dims Pat. How? They're going to fight back.
0: How?
3: Well, now it's too low because of the bus. They're going to fight back, Pat.
1: How?
0: Oh. Well, it's now entered the pantheon of sound effects.
3: And a legend is born.
1: No one has bombed harder.
3: My God.
0: Pat Godwin's Hiroshima moment. No one has ever bombed.
2: When it happened, I looked over. Pat, you look like a guy who had been scuba diving, and you just resurfaced, and the boat was gone.
1: There was no vacuum. It was complete, like, disgust. Yes. Oh, really?
3: Soft as an easy chair. I think Paul Williams wrote this, right?
2: Soft as an easy chair.
4: Yes, it's evergreen.
1: That's the worst, yeah.
2: But she's got a lovely voice, but what dumb lyrics.
1: Won the Academy Award, too.
3: It sure did.
0: Okay, we don't have to suffer through it anymore.
3: Oh, come on.
4: What movie was it from?
1: Chris Christopherson and her. What was the...
4: Stars Born?
1: Yeah, Stars Born.
3: Watch closely now.
1: That was terrible.
0: Is that sports?
3: More sports coming up.
0: Oh, good.
3: Including the 22 piece in Major League Baseball. Does.
0: Okay. You mean a 22 burger? Heck. These are the...
3: Right to my face.
0: These are the O'Reilly...
3: You...
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4: No, seriously. Really?
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16: There was a murder in Central Ohio that many people still don't want to talk about. The man who committed that crime once sat on death row, but now he's on the run. His name is Lester Eubanks. Lester didn't tunnel out of prison or scale a stone wall. On a December morning in 1973, he and a small group of inmates were granted permission to walk outside prison walls. His handcuffs were taken off. He changed into civilian clothing, and he and three others were driven to a local mall. They were told they could wander the stores and were asked to return to a designated meeting spot. Hours later, all the inmates came back, except Lester Eubanks, and he hasn't been seen since.
17: He had a full plan. The guy had a plan.
18: I was just astounded that this could actually happen.
16: There were many years when it seemed like no one was even looking for Lester, but recently, his whereabouts have become the focus of the U.S. Marshals Service, the federal agents who track fugitives. The case is testing the marshals.
17: Those nine lives are running out, and we're going to catch up with Lester.
16: And is being urged on by those hurt most by Lester's crime.
19: He's had enough free time. He confessed to the crime, and his time is up.
16: I'm Sunny Hostin with ABC News. Over the past year, a team from the ABC News Investigative Unit

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22: Hey, Chick.
20: Jeff Oskey's here.
22: Hey, man.
20: Hey. Josh Arnold.
23: Hi.
20: Ace Cosby.
24: Hello.
20: Hello, Tom.
25: Hello, Chick McGee. Pat, you see you're rehearsing a song over there. Do you have something you wanted to do for us?
21: I asked him to do something.
25: Oh, okay.
22: Oh, that's right, yeah.
21: Yeah, because he did this song last week, was it?
22: Yeah.
21: About Orlando. I couldn't get it out of my head. Mm-hmm. So we have actually booked a one-day trip down to Disney World to go to Orlando coming up in the next
23: few weeks.
21: Would
23: you get a kickback?
21: Well,
22: absolutely.
21: No, he shouldn't get a kickback. He should pay me because it's costing me money.
22: It's very expensive.
21: But it was a beautiful song, and I would love to hear it.
26: Can you hear the cries, Orlando? My kids scream your name in a car, a 20-hour drive. I can see the ads, Orlando. On the billboards past Atlanta on I-75. There's oranges and peanuts everywhere as we arrive. There's alligators in Orlando. We almost lost a child in a pond by the hotel. It smells like farts, Orlando. It's that sulfur thing in the air.
21: Uh-huh.
26: Thank God Disney pipes in an array of pleasing smells. Still, it's better than Ohio as we approach a wintry hell.

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8: 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We're in the O'Reilly Auto Parts Studios. Christy Lee at the news desk.
9: Hello.
8: There's Pat Godwin.
10: Hey, Chick.
8: Hey, Pat. There's Jeff Oske.
10: Chick.
8: Hey, Jeff. What the hell was that all about? There's Josh Arnold.
10: With a question about our new pop-up shop for Tom coming up.
8: There's Ace Cosby. Yeah.
11: Hello.
8: Hello, indeed. And hey, Tom.
10: Hello, Chick McGee.
8: Tom just sneezed off the air as loud as a jet engine.
9: Yeah, he did.
10: It was startling.
8: It was startling.
9: It was ridiculous.
8: And I yelled at him. I said, come on, you can make that quiet. And everybody else just sat here like, well, that's just Tom. I'm not going to say anything.
9: You didn't. If you ignore it, it goes away.
8: No, it doesn't.
12: Sorry. I had to get it out. It was a big one.
8: It just gets louder.
10: I mean, if it sounded...
8: You can do it quiet.
10: It was startling.
8: He does all of that stuff. He yawns, loud, he sneezes loud.
10: Tom, the pop-up shop is back.
12: The pop-up shop is back. I'm very excited. We got the Morning Breath Club shirt. The Bob and Tom University shirt is back. They're super cool.
10: Now, the Morning Breath Club, for those who don't know, are we going to fill in the people who don't know?
12: Is it okay? See, the Morning Breath Club was a secret society of those that listened to the first break of the show.
10: Yes. Right. The earliest possible.
12: It was established 30-plus years ago.
10: Are people who don't or haven't listened at that time allowed to buy the Morning Breath Club
9: shirt?
10: Well,
9: how do you prove it?
12: Well, see, they can listen to it... And it's recorded form, perhaps, if they go to the YouTube channel, Bob and Tom channel.
8: I understand it, they just put their name in. We know when they started listening.
9: Gotcha.
10: Right.
8: Definitively.
10: So we're not going to accuse anyone of stolen valor if they...
12: That's correct.
8: Certainly.
10: Okay. So they're available to everybody?
12: Yeah.
10: For a very limited time, though.
12: Yes, and that we also have the Bob and Tom University shirt, both of which have secret messages on them. So there we go. There's the Bob and Tom University shirt with the radio tower.
8: Voice of the idiot? Is that what that is?
12: No,
8: that's a made-up Latin word.
9: Yeah,
12: No, it is. No, it's not.
8: Idiotarum?
12: Vox idiotarum means, the voice of idiots.
10: Love it.
12: And then Radio Maxim means Maximum Radio.
10: Large condom.
12: Isn't that cool? And there's a couple little secrets on that shirt.
10: Now, the way that the shirt is described is, it's a short-sleeve T-shirt. White Fleck Tri-Blend. And to me, Fleck Tri-Blend sounds like a game show host.
12: Oh, yeah.
8: And now here he is, Fleck Tri-Blend.
13: Hey, everybody.
12: You know, it's funny because his cousin is Wink Martindale.
10: Right.
8: Wink and Fleck, we knew they were going to be game show hosts.
10: Yeah.
12: And Specs Howard. And I love names like that.
10: Fleck Tri-Blend.
14: I'm looking forward to the pajama pants. Did you see those?
9: Oh, I did see those. The plaid ones. Yeah.
14: Oh, I'm going to get some for my daughter. She can wear them to school.
9: Oh.
10: Yeah.
14: That's how they're all dressed now.
8: Yeah, very nice.
12: Bob and Tom logoed pajama pants. Who wouldn't want those?
10: Oh, they are awesome.
8: Oh, wait a minute. Cool. We have fleece joggers now?
9: Yeah.
14: You'll see them at Walmarts near you. Wow. Popping up on the customers. You'll see them.
10: On flights? People fly in pajama pants?
12: Oh, nice. Now,

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1: I'm Teresa. I love you. I hope I'm helping you get through the workday. You're an hour away from the Vegas win, but I got some big Pearl Jam news in two songs. You do not want to miss this moment. Right now, I'll do Daughter.

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It's Teresa giving you a shot to go to Breaking Benjamin Chevelle right now. 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
1: I'm Teresa, diving into a bunch of your talkback messages right now. 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My girl Sherry, Jamie, everyone's checking in today, and I absolutely love it. 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Hit me up. 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
11: Most people first met Harriet Tubman in a black and white photo in a textbook. We all read a couple paragraphs about how she was a conductor in the Underground Railroad. She saved the lives of people attempting to flee from slavery. And that was it. That was the end of the story we got. But Harriet Tubman was so much more than that.
12: She guided Union boats up the river, and she moved from port to port, from place to place along the riverbank, where the enslaved people could come and be rescued and be taken to freedom.
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11: 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An entrepreneur, a soldier, spy, nurse, and an activist who fought for women's right to vote.
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1: It's time for me to get out of here. I'm Teresa. I hope I helped your Tuesday. Welcome to September, everyone. Hang out, because you got another keyword after 5 for the Vegas trip. 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
1: Good afternoon, it's Shumley. 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Travis Barker, Blink-182's drummer. He's got that new documentary, Travis Barker, Louder Than Life. If you haven't caught it yet, you can watch it tonight. It's on Hulu or Disney Plus. Fantastic documentary. That guy's been through a lot in his life. It's worth checking out. Motley Crue, here's Dr. Feelgood.

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1: Mike D for the Beastie Boys released his first solo album, Thank You. 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

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Look, it's almost time to clock out for the day. Tomorrow, halfway to the weekend, big long weekend coming up, Labor Day weekend. 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
1: 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Block Party Weekend this weekend. I've got those details after Soundgarden. They're next. Motley Crue, here's Kickstart My Heart.

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Chili Peppers, they've been around a long time. This song off the Coneheads motion picture soundtrack. You remember that movie with Dan Aykroyd? 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
1: Thanks for spending some of that drive home rocking out with us. 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
1: Chad Tyson, what's up? How you guys doing tonight? Back in from vacation, ready to rock next here on a Tuesday night. Getting back from vacation, much better on a Tuesday as opposed to Monday, in case you're wondering. A lot of stuff lined up tonight, including a ton of great rock, keeping that rolling.

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1: Chad Tyson, Journey, as we're back into things tonight. You see, they played a show in Japan this past weekend and brought out a Steve Perry lookalike to do some songs. More on that a little bit later this hour tonight, so keep it here.

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1: Chad Tyson, thanks for hanging out tonight. We did some Journey back there. As I mentioned, they played a show in Japan this past weekend on Saturday night with a bit of a twist. Arnel Panetta took a break on a couple songs from the lead vocals, and they brought out a Steve Perry lookalike named Hugo Valenti from New Jersey to do a couple of songs, including Faithfully, which is the one Jonathan Cain introduced him on. Here's a little taste of it.

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